This is Akashvani, the news read by Abhishek Mukhopadhyay. The Union Cabinet has approved a draft bill to set up fast-track courts to ensure stricter punishment in cases of paper leaks and exam malpractices. The Cabinet meeting, chaired by Prime Minister Narendra Modi, approved the draft bill. Sources told Akashvani News that the proposed legislation is expected to be introduced in the Parliament next week. In a video message yesterday, Prime Minister Modi had announced about bringing a bill with provisions of strong action in cases of paper leaks. Meanwhile, in a major bid to bring out serious examination reforms, the National Testing Agency has terminated 47 officials from service. According to sources, legal and criminal actions will also be taken against some of these officials. This is part of a complete overhaul of NTA that has been in controversy over paper leaks. Delhi Police has constituted a special task force, STF, to investigate offences relating to paper leaks and other examination-related offences under the Public Examinations Prevention of Unfair Means Act 2024. Delhi Police, in a statement, said that the task force will be responsible for conducting prompt, professional and comprehensive investigations into offences pertaining to public examinations conducted by different authorities. Prime Minister Narendra Modi has thanked the country's youth for the response and suggestions following his video. In a social media post, Mr. Modi expressed gratitude to the youth for the overwhelming support. The video has now crossed more than 303 million views. It is the most viewed reel within its first 24 hours. The government will hold another round of discussions with the CJP delegation today on its demands for reforms in the examination system and measures to prevent examination paper leaks. Earlier, Union Ministers J.P. Nadda and Dr. Jitendra Singh met the CJP delegation in New Delhi yesterday. Talking to media after the meeting, Mr. Nadda said,

0: that the CJP had put forth three main demands and also suggested some reforms to curb examination paper leaks. Delhi Metro Rail Corporation has informed that 18 stations have been closed from 7:30 a.m. this morning till further instructions due to security reasons in the national capital. These include Rajiv Chowk, Patel Chowk, New Delhi, Central Secretariat, ITO, Mandi House, Supreme Court and others. However, DMRC noted that interchange facility shall remain available at Rajiv Chowk, Mandi House and Central Secretariat. The government said that Indus Waters Treaty remains in abeyance until Islamabad abjures support for cross-border terrorism. Briefing media New Delhi spokesperson in the Ministry of External Affairs Randhir Jaiswal dismissed Pakistan media reports that India is deliberately causing flooding in the neighbouring country. He added that the recent increase in flows in the river Chenab is a direct consequence of the intense monsoon rainfall over Jammu and adjoining catchment areas during the 20th and the 23rd of July.
1: The recent increase in flows in the Chenab River is a direct consequence of intense monsoon rainfall over Jammu and the adjoining catchment areas during the last 3 days, which is between 20 and 23rd July. The rise in river flows is therefore a natural hydrological response to heavy rainfall and not the result of any deliberate action by India. Attempts to portray a weather-driven flood event as an upstream intervention are factually incorrect, technically untenable, and contradicted by Pakistan's own official flood advisories.
0: President Draupadi Murmu was conferred the honorary title of Doctor Honoris Causa by the Bucharest University of Economic Studies in Romania in recognition of her distinguished public service, commitment to education and social inclusion and contribution to strengthening India-Romania relations. Accepting the honor, the President dedicated the award to the 1.4 billion people of India and said it reflected the enduring friendship between the people of the two countries. All 28 Indian crew members aboard the Mozambique-flagged LPG tanker Disha are safe following an attack on the vessel in Iranian territorial waters. The Embassy of India in Tehran confirmed this and acknowledged that the incident involved the LPG tanker Disha. In an official statement, the embassy said that it has been maintaining active contact with local officials to ensure the crew's well-being. India opened its medal tally at the 2026 Commonwealth Games in Glasgow after Jhandu Kumar clinched the bronze medal in the men's heavyweight para powerlifting final. And that is the end of this news bulletin.
2: सकाळची 7 वाजा जाऊन 10 मिनिटं जातात 105.4 मेगाहर्ट्झांचेर तुम्ही ट्यून केला एफएम रेडिओ

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0: This is Akashvani, the news read by Subhadra Ramachandran. The Union Cabinet has approved a draft bill to set up fast-track courts and to ensure stricter punishment in cases of paper leaks and exam malpractices. The Cabinet meeting chaired by Prime Minister Narendra Modi at the Parliament House complex approved the draft bill. Sources told Akashvani News that the proposed legislation is expected to be introduced in Parliament next week. Meanwhile, in a major bid to bring out serious examination reforms, the National Testing Agency has terminated 47 officials from service. According to sources, legal and criminal actions will also be taken against some of these officials. This is part of a complete overhaul of NTA that has been in controversy over paper leaks. Prime Minister Narendra Modi thanked youngsters and everyone for the responses and positive suggestions received to his video, where he announced the government's decision to bring a strict law to punish those involved in paper leaks. In a fresh video message released through his Instagram handle yesterday, Mr. Modi said the relations will continue with more bonding.
1: Thank you, friends. मेरे जो वीडियो पोस्ट किया था, उसको जिस प्रकार से आपने रिस्पॉन्ड किया, सकारात्मक सुझाव दिए. 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
0: That video also created a new world record with the most views on a reel in 24 hours, garnering 303 million views as of now, surpassing earlier record of 300 million views. The government will hold another round of discussions with the CJP delegation today on its demands for reforms in the examination system and measures to prevent examination paper leaks. Union Ministers JP Nadda and Dr. Jitendra Singh met the CJP delegation in New Delhi yesterday. Talking to media after the meeting, Mr. Nadda said that during the meeting they gave patient hearing to the demands of the CJP regarding reforms in the examination system. The National Testing Agency, NTA, has issued advertisements for a set of senior professional appointments at the level of general manager and engagement of 16 young professionals through the Pratibha Setu portal of the Union Public Service Commission. The NTA, in a statement, said that these measures represent the first concrete step in the institutional rebuild of the agency that is being implemented in line with the recommendations of the high-level committee of experts chaired by Professor K. Radhakrishnan. Meanwhile, Delhi Metro Rail Corporation has informed that 18 stations have been closed from 7:30 this morning till further instructions due to security reasons in the national capital. These include Rajiv Chowk, Patel Chowk, New Delhi, Central Secretariat, ITO, Mandi House, Supreme Court and others. However, DMRC noted that interchange facilities shall remain available at Rajiv Chowk, Mandi House and Central Secretariat. President Draupadi Murmu was conferred the honorary title of Doctor Honoris Causa by the Bucharest University of Economic Studies in Romania in recognition of her distinguished public service, commitment to education and social inclusion and contribution to strengthening India-Romania relations. Accepting the honor, the President dedicated the award to 1.4 billion people of India and said it reflected the enduring friendship between the people of the two countries. Rescue and relief operations are being carried out on a war footing following the heavy rains in Gujarat. In the last 24 hours, 265 taluks of the state have received rain. 5 deaths confirmed by State Relief Commissioner. The Chief Minister of State, Bhupendra Patel, held a high-level review meeting in Gandhinagar. So far, about 40,500 people have been evacuated.

In Jammu and Kashmir, the annual Sri Amarnath Yatra resumed today after remaining suspended for 6 days due to inclement weather conditions. The Yatra has been resumed for both Baltal and Pahalgam routes. India opened its medal tally at the 2026 Commonwealth Games in Glasgow after Jhandu Kumar clinched the bronze medal in the men's heavyweight para powerlifting. Jhandu, who hails from Nalanda district of Bihar, delivered a strong performance by lifting 190 kilograms in his second attempt, earning 130.9 points and securing a place on the podium. And that is the end of this news bulletin.

This is Akashwani. The news read by Anuja Kumar. The Union Cabinet has approved a draft bill to set up fast-track courts and to ensure stricter punishment in cases of paper leaks and exam malpractices. The Cabinet meeting chaired by Prime Minister Narendra Modi at the Parliament House complex approved the draft bill. Sources told Akashwani News that the proposed legislation is expected to be introduced in the Parliament next week. Prime Minister Narendra Modi posted a fresh video message on his Instagram handle last night, thanking everyone for the responses and positive suggestions received.

0: to his previous video where he had announced the government's decision to bring a strict law to punish those involved in paper leaks. In the fresh video message, Mr. Modi said the relations will continue with more bonding.
1: Thank you, friends. मेरे जो वीडियो पोस्ट किया था उसको जिस प्रकार से आपने रिस्पॉन्ड किया, सकारात्मक सुझाव दिए, थैंक्स टू एवरीबॉडी. ये आपका प्यार बना रहेगा, हमारा नाता और अधिक सक्रियता से जुड़ता रहेगा.
0: Mr. Modi created a new world record with the most views on a reel in 24 hours, garnering 303 million views as of now. The earlier record was 300 million views. Meanwhile, in a major bid to bring out serious examination reforms, the National Testing Agency NTA has terminated 47 officials from service. This is part of a complete overhaul of the NTA following controversy over paper leaks. Delhi Police has constituted a special task force to investigate offences relating to paper leaks and other examination-related offences under the Public Examinations Prevention of Unfair Means Act 2024. The government will hold another round of discussions with the CJP delegation today on its demands for reforms in the examination system and measures to prevent examination paper leaks. Union Ministers JP Nadda and Dr. Jitendra Singh met the CJP delegation in New Delhi yesterday. Talking to media after the meeting, Mr. Nadda said that during the meeting they gave a patient hearing to the demands of the CJP regarding reforms in the examination system. Union Commerce and Industry Minister Piyush Goyal today said that his remarks to the media outside Parliament had been maliciously doctored, using artificial intelligence to create and circulate a deep fake video in an attempt to spread misinformation. In a social media post, Mr. Goyal said he had filed a police complaint and an FIR has been registered at the Chanakipuri police station this morning. In Ladakh, Kargil War Memorial at Dras is fully prepared to host the grand celebrations of the 27th Kargil Vijay Divas, commemorating India's victory in Operation Vijay. The two-day commemorative events beginning today with a series of programs honoring the courage and supreme sacrifice of the Indian Armed Forces who laid down their lives during the 1999 Kargil War. Tomorrow, Defence Minister Rajnath Singh will lead the nation in paying homage to the martyrs of Operation Vijay. In Jammu and Kashmir, the annual Sri Amarnath Yatra and Sri Mata Vaishno Devi Yatra resumed today after remaining suspended for 6 days due to inclement weather conditions. The Yatris have been advised to strictly adhere to the advisories issued by the administrations for a safe pilgrimage. In Assam, more than 1,15,000 people have taken shelter in relief camps as the flood situation continues to remain grim, with the worst impact being felt in Sivasagar, Charaideo and Jorhat districts. 14 more flood-related deaths have been reported. Rescue and relief operations are being carried out on a war footing following the heavy rains in Gujarat. 5 deaths confirmed so far by State Relief Commissioner. The IMD has forecast very heavy rainfall today in parts over Gujarat, Konkan and Goa, Madhya Maharashtra, Odisha and Rajasthan. Dev Shayani Ashadhi Ekadashi, one of the most sacred observances dedicated to Lord Vishnu, is being observed today. Prime Minister Narendra Modi extended his greetings to the citizens on the sacred occasion. In men's cricket, India will take on hosts Zimbabwe in the second T20 international of the three-match series at Harare at 4:30 p.m. Indian time in the afternoon. In squash, India's Anahat Singh created history by reaching the women's singles final of the World Junior Championships after defeating Egypt's Barb Same 3-1 in the semi-final at Ontario in Canada. The 18-year-old became the second Indian player to enter the final of this prestigious tournament. And that is the end of this news bulletin.

is poet Ramesh Sazugadi from Saligaon, Goa. It was the happiest day of my life in 1973 when my father bought a radio. We would gather around the radio listening to our favorite programs on Akashvani Panji. Khalar Malar, Manojokti Gita, Kanara Mowla, Vanibai Livasri, the list is long. We grew up listening to Akashvani Panji. In 1985, that was the first time I had an opportunity to present my program on Akashvani Panji. Still, it's a pleasant memory for me. As Akashvani is celebrating its 90th year, my congratulations and best wishes. May you have many, many more years of service. Thank you very much. Dev Bare Guru.

0: Ramaya.
1: Yes, we are Mrunganada.
0: Oh, yes. If I sing this Ramaya, you remember that your face will become small, just like Durganthali Papaya.
1: Mun boya
0: kada. You want to hear? Oh.

3 hours or so of English music. Our program today is divided into four parts, the first of which is a half an hour session on music from the 60s, 70s and 80s. I'm going to be playing you my favorite tunes from the 60s, 70s and 80s. This is music that most millennials have grown up to. So sit back, relax, enjoy the music that's going to be played over the next half hour or so. This is all nostalgia-driven music, at least for me, so I hope that evokes the same reaction in you. For those driving your cars, please drive safely. For those of you seated at home, sit back, relax, enjoy the music. If you'd like to get up and shake a leg a little bit, you're more than welcome to do that. Like I said, enjoy the next 3 hours or so of music. First up, I've got something very fun lined up. This is something that I've grown up listening to. This is something absolutely fun. This is a rock song. This is the Scorpions. Here's Still Loving You.

And that was the Scorpions there with their rock ballad, Still Loving You, which peaked at number 64 on the US Billboard Hot 100, but was a lot more successful on the continent of Europe. Reached number one in France, where it sold over 1.7 million copies and was credited with sparking a mini baby boom. The song also became a metaphor for reconciliation and hope during the final years of the Cold War in Europe. It's an absolutely fantastic song, and I hope you enjoyed that one as much as I enjoyed listening to it. Right, next up, we move from the Scorpions to something as classic as them. This is the Beach Boys with Good Vibrations.

That was Creedence Clearwater Revival there with Suzy Q. All right, I've got about 10 minutes of time left in this show where I've been playing music from the 60s, 70s and 80s at 3 o'clock. We're going to take a very short break and listen to a sponsored Spice program for about 10 minutes. And then we'll return at 3:10 p.m. for our second part of this four-part program. The second part is called RJ's Choice, where I'll be playing music of my choice for you all the way up till 4 p.m. Right, the next song I've got lined up for you is Paul Anka with Walking in Memphis.

Well, I was walking in Memphis there, and I'm sure you're more attuned to listening to the original Mark Korn version, written and made famous, of course, by him. This was a cover version by Paul Anka, who's delivered a smooth pop jazz vocal interpretation of the contemporary classic, which was a soft rock song, if I could put it into that category. But this was a complete different reimagination of what Mark Korn did with the song, as Paul Anka reimagined it in a very, very, very suave, smooth pop jazz fashion. Equally as good as the original, I think, that was Walking in Memphis, this time by Paul Anka. All right, I've got time for one more song before we head into a short break and listen to the Spy-sponsored program that we played at exactly 3 o'clock. So for one last song in this segment, I've got Survivor with Eye of the Tiger.

Hi dear friends, welcome to Spice, the voice of hope. I am your RJ Chetan in this beautiful episode of Spice. Detoxification or detox is a popular buzzword. It usually entails adhering to a strict diet or utilizing particular items that promise to cleanse the body of toxins, hence boosting health and promoting weight loss. Fortunately, your body is well equipped to clear toxins on its own without the need for special diets or costly supplements. However, you can help your body's natural detoxification mechanism work better. In today's Spice, we'll go over some common detox myths as well as scientifically proven strategies to renew your body's detoxification mechanism. But first, let's eliminate some typical detoxification myths. Detox diets are supposed to help you get rid of toxins, enhance your health, and lose weight. Laxatives, diuretics, vitamins, minerals, teas, and other foods with detoxifying effects are frequently used. In the context of detox diets, the term toxin is a bit of a misnomer. Pollutants, synthetic chemicals, heavy metals, and processed foods are all known to be harmful to one's health. Popular detox diets, on the other hand, rarely identify the precise toxins they claim to eliminate or the method by which they claim to do so. Furthermore, there is little proof that these diets work for toxin clearance or long-term weight loss. The liver, kidneys, digestive system, skin, and lungs are all involved in your body's toxin removal mechanism. Even so, these organs can only effectively clear undesirable substances when they are healthy. So, while detox diets don't accomplish anything your body can't do on its own, you can help your body's natural detoxification system work more efficiently. The liver

is responsible for metabolizing more than 90% of alcohol. Alcohol is converted to acetaldehyde by liver enzymes, which is a recognized cancer-causing toxin. Your liver recognizes acetaldehyde as a toxin and transforms it to a harmless chemical called acetate, which is then excreted. Drinking too much alcohol can harm your liver by creating fat buildup, inflammation, and scarring. When this happens, your liver is unable to fulfill its essential functions, such as filtering waste and other toxins from your body. As a result, limiting or completely avoiding alcohol is one of the most effective strategies to keep your body's detox mechanism working smoothly. To support your body's health and natural detox mechanism, you must get enough and good sleep each night. Sleeping permits your brain to restructure and recover while also removing poisonous waste byproducts that have accumulated throughout the day. A protein called beta amyloid is one of these waste products, and it plays a role in development of Alzheimer's disease. Because your body doesn't have enough time to accomplish those activities when you don't get enough sleep, toxins can build up and negatively impact your health. Stress, worry, high blood pressure, heart disease, type 2 diabetes, and obesity have all been associated to poor sleep in the short and long term. To maintain optimum health, you should sleep 7 to 9 hours each night on a regular basis. Water is good for a lot more than just quenching your thirst. It keeps your body cool, lubricates joints, improves digestion and nutrition absorption, and detoxifies your body by eliminating wastes. To work efficiently and break down nutrients for your body to use as energy, your body's cells must be repaired on a regular basis. These processes, however, produces waste in the form of urea and carbon dioxide, which can harm your body if they build up in your blood. These waste materials are transported by water, which is then efficiently removed through urination, breathing, or sweating. As a result, staying hydrated is critical for detoxification. Water consumption should be 125 ounces, that is 3.7 liters for men, and 91 ounces, that is 2.7 liters for women on a daily basis. Depending on your diet, you may require a little more or less. Today's public health concerns are assumed to be caused by sugar and processed diets. Obesity and other chronic diseases such as heart disease, cancer, and diabetes have been related to a high intake of sugary and highly processed meals. These disorders obstruct your body's normal detoxification process by causing harm to vital organs such as your liver and kidneys. High sugary beverage consumption, for example, can lead to fatty liver, a condition that impairs liver function. You can maintain your body's detoxification system healthy by eating less junk food. Choosing healthier alternatives to junk food, such as fruits and vegetables, is also a healthy way to reduce sugar consumption. Antioxidants protect your cells from free radicals, which cause cell damage. Oxidative stress is a condition that occurs when the body produces too many free radicals. These chemicals are naturally produced by your body for cellular activities, including digesting. However, excessive free radicals can be produced by alcohol, tobacco smoke, poor diet, and pollution exposure. These chemicals have been linked to a variety of illnesses, including dementia, heart disease, liver disease, asthma, and certain types of cancer, by causing damage to your body's cells. Excess free radicals and other toxins cause oxidative stress, which raises your risk of disease. Eating a diet high in antioxidants can help your body combat oxidative stress. Concentrate on acquiring antioxidants through food rather than pills, which can actually raise your risk of some diseases. Vitamin A, vitamin C, vitamin E, and other antioxidants are examples. These antioxidants are abundant in berries, fruits, nuts, cocoa, vegetables, spices, and beverages such as coffee and green tea. Dear friends, if you have more remedies for this and some alternatives, you can contact us at 095-15-227039, that is 095-15-22, or write to us on feedbackamc1@gmail.com, that is feedbackamc1@gmail.com. I am your RJ Chetan, and I am delighted to be in this program where I am talking about detoxifying your body inspires the voice of hope. Continue.

Going further, gut health is critical for maintaining the health of your detoxification system. A detoxification and excretion system in your intestinal cells protects your stomach and body from dangerous poisons, including chemicals. Prebiotics, a form of fiber that nourishes the good bacteria in your stomach, known as probiotics, are foundation of gut health. Your good bacteria can manufacture nutrients called short-chain fatty acids, which are important for your health. Antibiotic usage, poor dental hygiene, and poor nutrition quality can all cause the healthy bacteria in your stomach to become unbalanced with bad bacteria. 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Prebiotic-rich foods can help your immune and detoxification system stay in good shape. Tomatoes, artichokes, bananas, asparagus, onions, garlic, and oats are all good sources of prebiotics. Detox is a way for some people to get rid of extra water. If you have a condition that affects your kidneys or liver, or if you don't drink enough water, eating too much salt might cause your body to retain excess fluid. Staying hydrated, ingesting less salt, getting active, and eating an antioxidant-rich diet can all help your body's natural detoxification system and improve your overall health. Well, dear friends, with this very useful information about

Very good afternoon to all of you who've just tuned in. This is Rainbow FM 105.4. My name is Sully, and I'm going to be taking you through the next 2.5 hours or so of music. I've got a lot of fun songs lined up already. This is the second part of our four-part program. This is the RJ's Choice Hour. I'm going to be playing you music of my choice all the way up to 4 p.m. I've got a couple of songs lined up for you already, the first of which is a pop ballad. This one's by Andra Day, and it's called Rise Up. This is a 2015 Soulful Grammy-nominated motivational anthem about perseverance, personal struggle, and hope. In 2016, a major partnership placed Andra Day's image and lines from the song Rise Up on 40 million Coca-Cola cups at McDonald's locations across the United States, which tells you how powerful the lyrics of the song and the song in general are. So here's Andra Day with Rise Up.

That was Andra Day there with Rise Up. Well, I hope you enjoyed that song, because next up I've got something by Smokey. This one's called Hungry Eyes.

Hungry Eyes there. That was Smokey's version of the song. Next up, I'm keeping the tempo the same as Hungry Eyes because I've got St. Elmo's Fire lined up next. St. Elmo's Fire is from the movie St. Elmo's Fire, of course, co-written by John Parr and David Foster. It was, of course, the theme for the movie. It reached number one on the US Billboard 100 in September 1985. And the song was inspired by Canadian athlete Rick Hansen. He was a Paralympic athlete, Rick Hansen. He traveled the world in his wheelchair for his Man in Motion tour to support spinal cord injury research. The song was put together in a mere 2 hours, and John Parr apparently didn't even watch the movie before writing the track, choosing instead to focus on the real-life endurance of the athlete. It stayed number one on the US Billboard Hot 100 for about 4 weeks. The recording also featured famous guest musician sessions, including members from the bands Toto, Mr. Mister, and REO Speedwagon. It's an absolutely fantastic song. Here's St. Elmo's Fire, Man in Motion by John Parr.

Right, I'm hoping that John Parr got your feet tapping there. That was St. Elmo's Fire, Man in Motion, from, of course, the movie St. Elmo's Fire. Next up, I'm putting a little rock on the airwaves. Here's AC/DC with You Shook Me All Night Long.

Very good afternoon to all of you. If you've just tuned in to Rainbow FM 105.4, my name is Sully, and I'll be taking you to the next 2 hours of music, right up to 5:30 p.m. All right, we're about halfway through our second show, which is a RJ's Choice show, where I've been playing music of my choice. I'm trying to play music of different genres so that there's something in it for everybody who's tuned in and who's listening today. For those of you in your cars, please drive safely, but enjoy the music at the same time. For those of you at home, sit back, relax, enjoy what's coming your way over the next 2 hours or so. For the next song, I'm going to be playing something by Youngblood. Youngblood is a new up-and-coming artist, often dubbed as the new Ozzy Osbourne. He recently played in India at the Lollapalooza Festival in Bombay earlier this year, in January. Fantastic vocalist, an absolute performer on stage. Here's Youngblood with Zombie.

That was Young Blood there with Zombie. I hope you enjoyed that song. It's a fantastic rock anthem, that song. Zombie by Young Blood. Next up, I've got a pop song lined up. This one is Zayn Malik featuring Sia. This is Dusk Till Dawn.

When you're looking like that, by Westlife, the Irish band, of course. That was from their album Coast to Coast, their second album, and it's one of the few upbeat songs. Westlife have a bunch of great songs under their repertoire, but that one in particular is one of my favorite Westlife songs. In fact, Westlife was the first ever album I bought when I was young. I bought a cassette of their first album called Westlife. I don't remember what age I would have been. I would have probably been around 10, 11 years old maybe. And that was my first ever album that I bought. The first Westlife album. This song, however, was from their second album, Coast to Coast. That was When You're Looking Like That. Next up, I'm keeping the tempo up. Here's Kygo and Imagine Dragons with Born to Be Yours.

Imagine Dragons and Kygo there with Born to Be Yours. I have another 9 minutes of music left to play on this show, RJ's Choice. At 4 p.m. sharp, we will take a short break to listen to the news relay from Delhi in Hindi. And then we begin the third part of our Western music programming on this afternoon. That will be Pop Time, where I'll be playing you music, pop music for an hour right up to 5:05 p.m. In the meantime, here's Jonas Blue featuring Liam Payne with Polaroid.

0: Jonas Blue there featuring Liam Payne, and that was Polaroid. I've got approximately 5 minutes of music left to play for you on this program. So I'm going to be playing you something by Usher. This one's called Let It Burn. This was a track that was most famous many, many years ago at clubs. And Usher is one of my favorite R&B artists, so I decided to end the show, the RJ's Choice show, with a song by Usher. This one's called Let It Burn.
1: I don't understand why. See, it's burning me to hold on to this. I know this is something I gotta do, but that don't mean I want to. What I'm trying to say is that I love you. I feel like this is coming to an end, and it's better for me to

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1: Very good evening to all of you who've just tuned in. This is Rainbow FM 105.4. My name is Sully and I've got approximately an hour and a half of music left to play for you. We're going to start our third program now in this four-part programming on this Saturday afternoon, of course. This program is called Pop Time and I'm going to be featuring pop music over the next hour or so. So I'm not going to waste too much more time. I'm going to get right to the music. And first up, I've got Anne-Marie with 2002 lined up. Here's Anne-Marie.

0: Love.
1: Well, that was Anne-Marie with 2002. And talking about 2002, the next song is from the time around 2002, maybe a little earlier than 2002, in fact. But at the turn of the millennium, here's Mark Anthony with You Sang to Me.

That was Marc Anthony there with You Sang to Me. And like I was saying just before the song began, is this was a song in that was released in the year 2000. A very, very hip-hop ballad by Marc Anthony himself. It was the third single from his self-titled English language debut album. It peaked at number 2 on the US Billboard Hot 100 on June the 3rd, 2000, and spent 7 weeks at number 1 on the Billboard Adult Contemporary chart. It also earned a Grammy nomination for Best Male Vocal Performance in the year 2001. All right, next up, I've got something a little more recent for you. Here's Benson Boone with In the Stars.

Benson Boone there with some fabulous vocals on that song that was In the Stars. Next up, going a little further back in time, this is Neo with Miss Independent.

Nail there with Miss Independent. We're sticking to going back in time because I've got Billy Joel with The River of Dreams up next.

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This one's called Hope. And I think that the entire world needs hope right now for various reasons across the planet. So here's a song just for that. Here's Shaggy with Hope.

0: That was Shaggy there with Hope. And next up, I've got a very, very fun song lined up for those of you who are seated at home. You might want to get up and move your feet around for this one. For those of you driving, enjoy the song. I'm pretty sure most of you know the words to this. Here's MC Hammer with You Can't Touch This.
1: You can't touch this. 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

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This was a foundational 1997 electronic dance track and was defined by its minimalist lyrics repeated 144 times during that song. Very fun dance track there, though. That was Around the World by Daft Punk. Right, next up, I've got something from the movie Moana. This one's How Far I'll Go, and here's Alessia Cara.

How Far I'll Go, that was by Alessia Cara. That was, of course, from the movie Moana, written by Lin-Manuel Miranda. In the film, it was sung by Auli Carvalho, but Alessia Cara recorded it for the end credit scene. A lovely song there. Once again, that was Lin-Manuel Miranda's creation and sung by Alessia Cara. And next up, I've got an equally fun song. This one takes me back to my childhood one more time. Here's Black Lace with Agadoo.

on this Saturday afternoon. That'll be Musical Cocktail, where I'll be playing approximately 20 minutes of a mixed genre of music right up till 5:30 p.m. All right, up next, I've got a song. I've got a very familiar song, One More Time, made famous, of course, by the band Outlandish. But this song is by Sheb Khalid. This is Aisha.

take a very short break to listen to the news headlines in Konkani, and then one more song after, before taking another break to listen to the news relay from Delhi in English. So next up, I've got something by John Mayer. This one's called Why Georgia?

All right, Shep Khaled there with Aisha. That was a little bit of a blast from the past, especially for everybody who grew up in the 90s and early 2000s. That was Aisha, One More Time by Shep Khaled. All right, I've got time for approximately two more songs before we

Very good evening. This is Rainbow FM 105.4. My name is Sully, and I've got approximately half an hour of time left to play music for you. I've got one more song left in the pop music program before we take a very short break and listen to the news in English, which will be a relay from Delhi. And then we come back and listen to our last program. A few songs. I get to play approximately 20 minutes of music for you in our last program, which will be called Musical Cocktail. All right, so one last song, one last pop song for you. Here's Blackpink with Forever Young.

0: This is Akashvani, the news read by Valsa Williams. Union Education Minister Dharmendra Pradhan has resigned and tendered his resignation to Prime Minister Narendra Modi today. In a social media post, Mr. Pradhan said he was pained by the prevailing situation following students' protest during the past 10 days, saying it is not a matter of prestige for him. He said that considering the situation at Jantar Mantar in New Delhi and across the country with the aim of preventing anti-national forces from exploiting it, as well as ensuring that not a single student's future gets entangled in legal complexities, he decided to tender his resignation to the Prime Minister. Mr. Pradhan also expressed his gratitude to the Prime Minister for his guidance, trust and constant support. He said that service to the nation is the highest priority of his life and he will remain forever dedicated to it. Mr. Pradhan said that following the irregularities in the NEET UG examination 2026, the government handed over the investigation to the CBI and cancelled the exam. The government also announced a fresh date for a re-examination. He added that the government decided to conduct the examination in computer-based test CBT mode from next year. The BJP has accused the Congress of shying away from the discussion on NEET paper leak issue in Parliament. Addressing media in New Delhi, BJP MP and spokesperson Sudhanshu Trivedi sought to know from leader of the opposition in the Lok Sabha, Rahul Gandhi, whether his party will take part in the discussion on the issue when the proceedings of the House resume on Monday. He alleged that there are some elements whose only intention is to take political mileage and not to address students' concerns. The third round of discussions between the government and CJP delegation is underway in New Delhi. Union ministers JP Nadda and Dr. Jitendra Singh are holding discussion with the delegation, focusing on CJP's demands for reforms in the examination system and measures to prevent paper leaks. Delhi Metro Rail Corporation has informed that entry gates for Rajiv Chowk, Mandi House and Central Secretariat metro stations are now open. President Draupadi Murmu has lauded the contribution of the Indian community in Romania, describing them as a vital pillar of the growing partnership between the two countries. Addressing a reception hosted for the Indian community in Bucharest on the concluding day of her state visit to Romania, the president said that Indians living abroad continue to remain deeply connected to their motherland and make every Indian proud through their achievements and dedication.
1: भारत रोमानिया संबंधों का सबसे महत्वपूर्ण आधार है हमारे लोगों के बीच आत्मीय संबंध। ये देखकर मुझे प्रसन्नता है कि भारतीय प्रवासी समुदाय एकजुट होकर रोमानिया में भारत की सांस्कृतिक विरासत को जीवंत 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
0: Prime Minister Narendra Modi will share his thoughts with the people of the country and abroad in the Mann Ki Baat program on Akashvani tomorrow

at 11 a.m. It will be the 136th episode of the monthly radio program. The program will be broadcast across the entire Akashvani and Doordarshan network, the AIR news website, and the news on AIR mobile app. The ancient Buddhist site of Sarnath has been inscribed on the UNESCO World Heritage List. Culture and Tourism Minister Gajendra Singh Shekhawat has called it a defining moment for India's cultural heritage. In a social media post, Mr. Shekhawat said that Sarnath is a timeless beacon of peace, wisdom and compassion. In men's cricket, India was 74 for 2 in 8.2 overs against hosts Zimbabwe in the second T20 international in Harare when reports last came in. Zimbabwe have won the toss and opted to field first. Fast bowler Yash Thakur has made his debut after replacing Ashok Sharma in the Indian squad. Zimbabwe have kept their squad unchanged. Shreyas Iyer led the men in blue will look to seal the series as they already lead with 1-0. And with that, we end this news bulletin.

Very good evening to all of you who've just tuned in. This is Rainbow FM 105.4. My name is Sully. I've got approximately 20 minutes of music left to play for you, and this is our fourth and final program on this Western music four-part programming. This program is called The Musical Cocktail, where I'm going to be playing you music from random genres for the next 20 minutes or so. I've got a couple of songs lined up already. This one goes out to everybody who's listening in from everywhere across the world. Here's Derek and the Dominoes with Layla.

Derek and the Dominoes there with Layla. And like I said, just before the song began, that song goes out to everybody who's tuned in this evening. Everybody from all over the world who's listening in to Rainbow FM 105.4. That song went out to you. That was Layla by Derek and the Dominoes. All right, next up, I'm putting a little more rock on the airwaves. Here's Linkin Park with Waiting for the End.

And that song was for all of you Linkin Park fans who've tuned in this evening. While waiting for the end, released on October 1st, 2010, it came from their fourth studio album, A Thousand Suns, and became one of the man's most

critical acclaimed and successful tracks. This is produced, of course, by Mark Shinoda and Rick Rubin. It came together when Chester Bennington shared a melodic vocal piece from his phone that instantly transformed the direction of the track, and you heard what the finished product ended up sounding like. That was Waiting for the End by Linkin Park. Of course, I heard that song live a few months ago in Bombay when I went to Lollapalooza and heard the band sing live. Of course, this time with their new singer, Emily Armstrong, singing the song instead of the late, great Chester Bennington, of course. All right, with that, I've got approximately 11 minutes of music left to play for you, and I've got Bruno Mars lined up next. Here's I Just Might.

Bruno Mars there with I Just Might. Right, 7 minutes of time to go. I'm counting down every single minute here because I want to play as many songs as I can in the next 7 minutes or so. That probably leaves me with just a couple though, but I'm going to try and squeeze in three more. So here's Bad Bunny now with DTMF.

That was Bad Bunny there with DTMF, of course, the song that was played at the Super Bowl halftime show this year. Fantastic song there, very, very popular at present. DTMF by Bad Bunny. All right, that unfortunately brings us to our last song of the evening today. But before I can play the song, I'm going to have to take your leave. This is RJ Sally signing out for today, but I'll catch you on the airwaves another time very, very, very soon here on Rainbow FM 105.4. But until then, all of you have a very, very good evening. Have a safe weekend. Have a fun weekend. Keep listening to some good music. Stay tuned to Rainbow FM 105.4. Marathi programming coming up next, after the next song, of course. So one more song, like I said, left to play. Here's Lost Frequencies and James Blunt with Melody.

0: government agree to its demands. Union ministers JP Nadda and Dr. Jitendra Singh today held the third round of discussion with the CJP delegation, focusing on its demands for reforms in the examination system and measures to prevent paper leaks. Later, in a joint press conference with the CJP delegation in New Delhi, Mr. Nadda said that during the meeting, the government agreed to the demands of CJP that no action should be taken against the protesters and no FIRs should be filed against them.
1: सबसे पहली बात तो ये है कि कोई भी एक्शन एफआईआर ना हो और अगर है तो वो विड्रॉ हो और उसको विड्रॉ करने की बात कोई भी एक्शन नहीं होगा इस बात को सरकार ने स्वीकारा है जो प्रोटेस्टर्स के साथ प्रोटेस्ट के दौरान हुआ है उसी तरीके से फ्यूचर में भी जो ऑर्गेनाइजर्स हैं और प्रोटेस्टर्स हैं उनका इस एक्टिविटी के लिए कोई भी उन पर आगे केस नहीं होगा इस बात को हम लोगों ने माना है
0: CJP's chief spokesperson Saurabh Das announced to withdraw the agitation in good faith, expressing hope that the agreed-upon terms will be executed within the agreed-upon timelines. Earlier today, Union Education Minister Dharmendra Pradhan resigned and tendered his resignation to Prime Minister Narendra Modi. In a social media post, Mr. Pradhan said he was pained by the prevailing situation during the past 10 days following students' protests. He said it was not a matter of prestige for him. He said he had taken into account the situation at Jantar Mantar in New Delhi as well as the situation across the country. Mr. Pradhan said that service to the nation is the highest priority of his life and he will remain forever dedicated to it. All stations of the Delhi Metro network are now open for passenger services. Earlier, Delhi Metro Rail Corporation had closed 18 metro stations due to security reasons. The stations included Lok Kalyan Marg, Rajiv Chowk, Patel Chowk, Ramkrishna Ashram Marg, Barakhamba Road, Supreme Court, Seva Tirth, Janpath, Mandi House, Central Secretariat, ITO, Delhi Gate, Indraprastha, Khan Market, Jor Bagh, Shivaji Stadium, Jhandewala and New Delhi. Prime Minister Narendra Modi will share his thoughts with the people of the country and abroad in the Mann Ki Baat program on Akashvani tomorrow at 11 a.m. It will be the 136th episode of the monthly radio program. The program will be broadcast across the entire Akashvani and Doordarshan network, the AIR News website and the News on AIR mobile app. President Draupadi Murmu has concluded her state visit to Romania and departed for New Delhi this afternoon. Romania was the final leg of the president's three-nation state visit, which also included Moldova and North Macedonia. In Romania, the president held wide-ranging discussions with her Romanian counterpart, President Nicos Ciordan, aimed at strengthening bilateral cooperation across trade, investment, defense, digital technology, education, renewable energy and culture. President Draupadi Murmu has expressed grief over the loss of lives and devastation caused by the floods in Assam. Sharing condolences to the bereaved families, the president, in a social media post, prayed for the safety of all those affected by this calamity and for the well-being of all personnel involved in rescue, relief and rehabilitation efforts. President Murmu assured that the nation stands in solidarity with the people of Assam. The ancient Buddhist site of Sarnath has been inscribed on the UNESCO World Heritage List. Culture and Tourism Minister Gajendra Singh Shekhawat has called it a defining moment for India's cultural heritage. In a social media post, Mr. Shekhawat said that Sarnath is a timeless beacon of peace, wisdom and compassion. The Directorate of Revenue Intelligence, DRI, has intensified crackdown on gold smuggling syndicates, resulting in the seizure of over 27 kilograms of foreign origin smuggled gold and the arrest of 12 persons. The Ministry of Finance said that the DRI officers carried out a series of intelligence-driven operations across the country during the week. In men's cricket, India have set a target of 220 runs for host Zimbabwe in the second T20 International of the three-match series in Harare. In reply, Zimbabwe were 59 for 4 in 7.3 overs when reports last came in. Earlier, after being invited to bat first, India posted 219 for 5 in stipulated 20 overs. And that is the end of this news bulletin.

is Akashvani and I am Valsa Williams with the news at 9. The headlines. Union Education Minister Dharmendra Pradhan resigns. CJP calls off protests as government agrees to their demands after talks with Union Ministers JP Nadda and Dr. Jitendra Singh. Prime Minister Narendra Modi to share his thoughts in Man Ki Baat program on Akashvani tomorrow. President Draupadi Murmu concludes her three-nation visit to Moldova, North Macedonia and Romania. Ancient Buddhist site of Sarnath in Uttar Pradesh added to UNESCO World Heritage List. And in cricket, India beat host Zimbabwe in second T20 international by 90 runs in Harare.

0: Union Education Minister Dharmendra Pradhan has resigned today and tendered his resignation to Prime Minister Narendra Modi. In a social media post, Mr. Pradhan said he was pained by the prevailing situation following students' protest during the past 10 days, saying that it is not a matter of prestige for him. He said he had taken into account the situation at Jantar Mantar in New Delhi as well as the situation across the country. Mr. Pradhan also expressed his gratitude to the Prime Minister for his guidance, trust and constant support. He said that service to the nation is the highest priority of his life and he will remain forever dedicated to it. Mr. Pradhan said from day one, he took full responsibility and never turned away from the situation. He said the NEET-UG results declared on July 16th were satisfactory with many meritorious students from underprivileged backgrounds achieving success. He said, however, even during this time, individuals holding responsible positions attempted to create obstacles and misled students, calling it an act that caused him deep anguish. Union Minister Prahlad Joshi will be the new Education Minister following the resignation of Dharmendra Pradhan. Mr. Joshi has been assigned the charge of the Ministry of Education in addition to his existing portfolio. Mr. Joshi is currently serving as the Minister of Consumer Affairs, Food and Public Distribution and New and Renewable Energy. President Draupadi Murmu has accepted the resignation of Dharmendra Pradhan from the Union Council of Ministers with immediate effect. The CJP has withdrawn its protest after the government agreed to its demands. Union Ministers JP Nadda and Dr. Jitendra Singh today held the third round of discussion with the CJP delegation, focusing on its demands for reforms in the examination system and measures to prevent paper leaks. Later, at a joint press conference with the CJP delegation in New Delhi, Mr. Nadda said that during the meeting, the government agreed to the demands of CJP that no action should be taken against the protesters and no FIRs should be filed against them.
1: तो वो FIR की कॉपी भी इनको हम देंगे और उसको विड्रॉ करने की बात कोई भी एक्शन नहीं होगा जो प्रोटेस्टर्स के साथ प्रोटेस्ट के दौरान हुआ है जो ऑर्गेनाइजर्स है और प्रोटेस्टर्स है उनका इस केस इस एक्टिविटी के लिए कोई भी उन पर आगे केस नहीं होगा इस बात को हम लोगों ने माना है कंपनसेशन अकॉर्डिंग टू द रूल्स एंड रेगुलेशंस व्हाटएवर मैक्सिमम विल बी पॉसिबल दैट विल बी गिवन टू देम
0: On the five-point charter given by the CJP for reforms in examinations, Mr. Nadda said the government will think deeply about the charter and will do whatever is possible after holding deliberations with the CJP. CJP's chief spokesperson Saurav Das announced to withdraw the agitation in good faith, expressing hope that the agreed-upon terms will be executed within the agreed-upon timelines.
2: On that note, the Kokrol Janata Party declares that we withdraw the agitation in good faith and understanding that the agreed upon terms will be executed within the agreed upon timelines.
3: तमाम मांगे जो हमारी थी वो मान ली गई है तो हम इमीडिएट इफेक्ट से प्रोटेस्टर से रिक्वेस्ट करते हैं कि आप विड्रॉ करें पीसफुली अपने घर वापस जाए
0: CJP's national spokesperson Ashutosh Anka appealed to all the protesters to withdraw immediately and return home peacefully. Leader of opposition in the Lok Sabha and Congress MP Rahul Gandhi has demanded the government to take concrete steps to bring reform in the education system of the country. Addressing media in New Delhi this evening, he described the resignation of Union Education Minister Dharmendra Pradhan as a victory of the students. This is Akashvani giving you the news. For quick news updates round the clock, follow us on our X handle at AIR News Alerts. And for details of stories and more, log on to our website www.newsonair.gov.in and download News on AIR app. Welcome back here with us on the news at 9. Prime Minister Narendra Modi will share his thoughts with the people of the country and abroad in the Mann Ki Baat program on Akashvani at 11 a.m. tomorrow. It will be the 136th episode of the monthly radio program. The program will be broadcast across the entire Akashvani and Doordarshan network, the AIR news website and the News on AIR mobile app. It will also be live streamed on the YouTube channels of AIR News, DD News, the PMO and the Ministry of Information and Broadcasting. Akashvani will broadcast the program in regional languages immediately after the Hindi broadcast.

0: past. The ancient Buddhist site of Sarnath in Uttar Pradesh has been inscribed on the UNESCO World Heritage List. It was officially inscribed during the 48th session of the World Heritage Committee at Busan in South Korea today. It marks India's 45th property to join the prestigious Global Heritage List. Vice President C.P. Radhakrishnan and Prime Minister Narendra Modi have expressed happiness on the recognition and called it a proud moment for every Indian. The Vice President noted that Sarnath stands as an enduring symbol of peace, wisdom and compassion, embodying the timeless spiritual and philosophical heritage of India. Prime Minister Modi said the inclusion celebrates the country's profound civilizational and spiritual heritage. Mr. Modi added that it will inspire more people across the world to come to Sarnath and connect with the ideals of Lord Buddha. Culture and Tourism Minister Gajendra Singh Shekhawat has called it a defining moment for India's cultural heritage. He said it reflects the profound spiritual and philosophical contributions of Indian civilization to humanity. President Draupadi Murmu has concluded her state visit to Romania and departed for New Delhi this afternoon. Romania was the final leg of the president's three-nation state visit, which also included Moldova and North Macedonia. On the final leg of her visit to Romania, the president held wide-ranging discussions with her Romanian counterpart, President Nicuzor Dan. She noted that cooperation between India and Romania has expanded across a wide range of sectors.
1: Defense, renewable energy, digital technology, education, research, healthcare, science and technology, AI, innovation, तथा advanced manufacturing जैसे एक नए नए क्षेत्रों में आर्थिक सहयोग के व्यापक अवसर उपलब्ध है मुझे ये देखकर प्रसन्नता है कि भारतीय कंपनीज और भारतीय प्रोफेशनल्स रोमानिया के विकास में महत्वपूर्ण योगदान दे रहे हैं
0: President Murmu also met Romania's Prime Minister and parliamentary leaders, addressed the Indo-Romania Business Forum and interacted with members of the Indian community. She lauded the contribution of the Indian community in Romania, describing them as a vital pillar of the growing partnership between the two countries.
1: भारत रोमानिया संबंधों का सबसे महत्वपूर्ण आधार है हमारे लोगों के बीच आत्मीय संबंध ये देखकर मुझे प्रसन्नता है कि भारतीय प्रवासी समुदाय एकजुट होकर रोमानिया में भारत की सांस्कृतिक विरासत को जीवंत बनाए 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
0: The president paid tribute at the tomb of the unknown soldier and was conferred an honorary doctorate by the Bucharest University of Economic Studies in recognition of her contribution to public service and India-Romania relations. The sacred city of Puri in Odisha is witnessing the magnificent Sunabesha of Lord Jagannath, Lord Balabhadra and Devi Subhadra atop their majestic chariots on the Grand Road. Our correspondent reports on the divine spectacle unfolding in the pilgrim town.
2: Lord Jagannath, Lord Balabhadra and Devi Subhadra are today resplendent in the sacred Sunabesa, adorned with exquisitely crafted crowns, necklaces, armlets, earrings and other traditional ornaments comprising around 208 kilograms of gold and other precious materials. Atop their majestic chariots on the Grand Road in Puri, the revered golden attire, one of the grandest rituals of the annual Rath Yatra, is expected to remain open for public darshan until around midnight, enabling lakhs of devotees to behold the celestial splendor of the Holy Trinity. The entire pilgrim city reverberates with devotional fervor as elaborate security and crowd management measures remain in force to facilitate the smooth conduct of the sacred occasion. Prakash Das for Akashvani News.
0: On to the weather, rain intensity has reduced across Gujarat, bringing relief after heavy downpours. Light to moderate showers occurred today in some areas of the state's southern and northern parts and Saurashtra. Our correspondent reports that so far the state has recorded over 52% of its seasonal average rainfall.

0: significantly boosting water storage across key reservoirs. The Sardar Sarovar Narmada Dam currently stands at nearly 69% capacity, while 14 out of 206 state reservoirs have touched full capacity. Meanwhile, the flood situation in Assam remains critical, with over 1.15 lakh people taking shelter in relief camps. Sivasagar, Charaideo and Jorhat are the worst affected districts. 14 more flood-related deaths have been reported, taking the state's flood death toll to 61. Prime Minister Narendra Modi today held a telephonic conversation with Assam Chief Minister Himanta Biswa Sarma and reviewed the flood situation in the state. President Draupadi Murmu has expressed grief at the loss of lives and devastation caused by floods in Assam. Sharing condolences to the bereaved families, the President prayed for the safety of all those affected by the calamity and for the well-being of all personnel involved in rescue, relief and rehabilitation efforts. The President assured that the nation stands in solidarity with the people of Assam. The India Meteorological Department, IMD, has issued a red colour warning for extremely heavy rainfall tomorrow over Madhya Maharashtra and Odisha. Heavy to very heavy rainfall conditions are also likely to prevail over Chhattisgarh, Gujarat, Konkan and Goa during the next 2 days. The Weather Department said coastal Andhra Pradesh, East Madhya Pradesh, Gangetic West Bengal, Himachal Pradesh, Jammu and Kashmir, Ladakh, Jharkhand, Uttarakhand, West Rajasthan and parts of Northeast India are expected to witness heavy rainfall conditions tomorrow. In men's cricket, India defeated hosts Zimbabwe by 90 runs in the second T20 international of the three-match series in Harare. With this win, the men in blue have registered an unassailable 2-0 lead in the series. A report.
1: This win for the men in blue marks the first series win under the captaincy of new T20 skipper Shreyas Iyer. Chasing a huge target of 220 runs set by India, Zimbabwe got bundled out for just 129 runs in the 18th over. India's batting all-rounder Abhishek Sharma impressed with his bowling skills and bagged 3 wickets. Moreover, debutant Yash Thakur and Prince Yadav each picked up 2 wickets. Earlier, after being invited to bat first, India posted 219 for 5 in stipulated 20 overs, riding on Ishan Kishan's 81 runs of just 44 balls. Tilak Verma also contributed crucial 60 runs in just 29 deliveries and remained unbeaten at the crease. Chirag Jha from Sports Desk.
0: In Ladakh, the first day of the 27th Kargil Vijay Devas commemorations concluded with the solemn Shaurya Sandhya ceremony at the Kargil War Memorial in Dras this evening. Defence Minister Rajnath Singh arrived in Dras and participated in the ceremony. And now before we end the bulletin, the headlines once again. Union Education Minister Dharmendra Pradhan resigns. CJP calls off protests as government agrees to their demands after talks with Union Ministers JP Nadda and Dr. Jitendra Singh. Prime Minister Narendra Modi to share his thoughts in Mann Ki Baat program on Akashwani tomorrow. President Draupadi Murmu concludes her three-nation visit to Moldova, North Macedonia and Romania. Ancient Buddhist site of Sarnath in Uttar Pradesh added to UNESCO World Heritage List. And in cricket, India beat hosts Zimbabwe in second T20 international by 90 runs in Harare. That is all in the news at 9. Good night.

Good evening, listeners. This is 105.4 MHz FM Rainbow. My name is Velma. This show is called Best of the Week, and it has been a great week right through for a zillion reasons, which I will talk about right after this song. There will be a whole lot of talking, but equally great music coming up.

with you this Saturday evening, and I shall be with you till 12:05 a.m. Yes, 5 minutes past midnight, because that's when we go home here, or whoever works in the evenings. Our afternoons, of course, our shows are from 2:30 to 5:30. And coming up next is another great track having a similar concept as Jolene. It's an upbeat pop song where this particular person wants to be with someone, with a man or with a girl, anyone who you would like to apply with, but the someone is already kind of engaged, or is kind of married, and yet the person loves this one man or this one girl. That's the concept of the next song, just like Jolene. This one's called Home Record, done by Somro. This one is requested by Lorraine D'Souza from Mapsa, and she would like to dedicate it to someone who she says she knows. But guess what? I must tell you, Lorraine, this is not a request show. The request show is from 10:05 to 11:05. I will do your song right now, but I would also like to tell all our listeners that our request show is from 10:05 to 11:05, and there's a very special question on the next edition. That's a phone-in request program in less than an hour's time from now. At the moment, Home Record.

0: This is not working, all right? I need you to get your shit together. Look where we are, okay? We're in the Wild West. I'm not buying this at all. You come with me.
1: Reset.
2: Get a load of this fucking guy, man.
1: Reset!

Somehow beginning to like AC/DC of all the bands. Yes, released in the year 1980 from an album titled Back in Black. Of course, the title song is what you and I just heard. And I've got yet another track here coming up for us. Remember, I'm playing you songs that were played right through the week and having a gala time doing so. Carly Simon coming up. Nobody Does It Better is the name of the song. I love the piano chords at the start of the track.

the best. It definitely has been. I'm talking about the Spanish team, or rather Spain, that won the 2026 FIFA World Cup by defeating Argentina 1-0 in extra time on the 19th of July. That's a Sunday for everyone who was awake late night to watching that match and really made it to work on time the next day. Yes, hats off to all of us. Well, the match took place at the New York, New Jersey Stadium, wherein Ferrar Doris scored the decisive goal in the 106th minute, and hats off to them. And hence, he got another great track coming up. Your note, this one is not we are the champions or winner takes it all, but a nice Spanish version of a very famous song done by the Swedish pop group ABBA. Got this version done by Cher.

Nope, I don't really agree with the last line of the song that says we can live forever. No, none of us have come here to live forever in this world, but whatever little time we are here, we got to make the best of that little time. And talk about history done by One Direction, something that always has captured my attention is the history and the culture of our state and even of our nation. And I have been a part of something very interesting, and there is an interesting event that's coming up, which I thought, if you're interested, dear listeners, even you could go for it. There's something called the Heritage Hour at the Museum of Christian Art, Goa, featuring Dr. Diana Pita da Costa, curator, educator at the Slovene Museum of Christianity. And there will be an engaging session wherein Dr. Diana will introduce the unique museum set with a 900-year-old abbey in Slovenia, the country's only national museum dedicated to safeguarding movable sacral heritage. And her session will explore how museums can make medieval manuscripts, monastic life, and Christian art more accessible and engaging, especially for younger audiences. Drawing from her professional experience, this Dr. Pita da Costa will discuss the changing profile of museums.

0: museum visitors, innovative approaches to audience engagement and the creation of inclusive and meaningful museum programs. Why am I talking about it today? Simply because just before I'm on air again the next Saturday, this event is going to take place a day before on the 31st on Friday at about 6:30 at the Museum of Christian Art. So those of you like me who are interested could go ahead and also enjoy the session. But for now, you can also enjoy the music that I have selected for all of you. I have 19 more minutes on this edition called The Best of the Week.
1: The word is about, there's something evolving. Whatever may come, the world keeps

A song that has been requested so much here on the airwaves on 105.4 megahertz FM Rainbow down through the years. In fact, I remember about 20 plus years ago, even when I was new here, even then this song was so requested by so many people, our listeners and my colleagues too back then. I have about 9 minutes before we link up with Delhi for the news in Hindi, which is exactly for 5 minutes. And after that, we have the phone-in request.

program. And since we celebrate Grandparents' Day tomorrow, I have a very simple question. Perhaps you could share your favorite memory with your grandma or your grandpa on the eve of Grandparents' Day. Just say a hello to me on 838-007-1054. That's our official number, 838-007-1054. Say a hello to me on that number and I will call you using a landline number, 222-4457 or 242-1285. We can have a chat on air and I'll play you a song of your choice. All this is happening from 10:05 to 11:05, and after which we have a 5-minute break for the news in English and then a program where we go back in time from 11:10 till midnight. And next, what I have is a man who celebrates, or rather we remember his birthday today, Bruce Woodley, the Australian

his birthday today. Bruce Woodley, the Australian folk pop singer, songwriter, and the guitarist and banjo player of a band called the Seekers, and he actually played the guitar and the banjo too on this track that you can hear in the background.

From Georgie Girl to yet another sort of a girl where a woman is kind of over smart. She thinks she's talented. She thinks she knows it all. She's kind hearted, but yet she does not realize that because of her overconfidence, she does not really get what she wants. And that is why the lyrics of the next song says, he's gonna leave you crying with your heart in some black dirt. And the lyrics of the song go like this. A great song, this one done by Carrie Underwood. Good girl. 6 more minutes before we link up with Delhi.

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1: Yep, you gotta say get into your goodbye shoes. That's what happens when you got to hang on to your ego and you don't realize when there are so many signs for you to change in this world and in your life. And hence, from A Good Girl, I'm gonna cling on to the next track that I like. Here's this one done by Frank Black called Hang On To Your Ego.

Good evening, Goa. You are tuning to 105.4 MHz FM Rainbow. My name is Velma. The time is 10:05 and 42 seconds down. This is the phone-in request program that we have about twice a week, actually. And the question on this episode is, you can share your favorite memory with your grandparents. Since we celebrate Grandparents' Day tomorrow, at least in Goa, as far as I know, and if you can share a nice anecdote or a memory with your grandparent, say a hi to me on 838-007-1054. We can have a chat on air and then I will play you a song of your choice.

one track that has been played, maybe overplayed too, but yet never ever loses its charm. I do, and yes, I do wait for your messages, for your calls on this show that is a request program that I wait to present all through the week at the end of a hard week working like a crazy hatter. I think it's great to be here and to entertain you too. And many messages have been pouring in, some longing to come on air and some just want me to read out their messages. I will do that too, and to accompany all your messages and the phone calls, I shall play you some great music, the kind of music that our grandparents heard back in the day. So if you just stay with me till midnight, maybe the next show will be as similar to this one, because I would love to go back in time, of course with your help. If you can help me and assist me with getting this kind of songs that you think your grandparents or even your parents heard, go ahead and do so. You can text me on our number 838-007-1054. Also remember, the question on this episode, as I mentioned, is you just have to share your favorite memory or even an anecdote with your grandparents. Since we celebrate Grandparents' Day tomorrow, and along with that, you can ask for a song of your choice.

Jim Reeves, the gentleman Jim Rather, an artist of the yesteryears that we all love to listen to. And just like him, I love Dean Martin. And here he's doing a song clubbed with Jerry Lewis, Marriage and Girlfriends. The time is 10:16 and 46 seconds down on this a show that's called the Phone and Request Program. A whole lot of talking in this song, but yet let's wait to listen and see if there's some sort of singing also. How that's happening.

0: happening while you contemplate, and let me know if you would like to talk to me on air.
1: No, Jerry, you're supposed to have the excuse.
2: I haven't. Believe me, it's a dilly. My cousin Amos just got married.
1: Amos?
2: We only call him Amos for short. His full name is Ignoramus.
1: Oh. Is that the clever cousin who throws pianos off the roof?
2: No, the stupid one who catches them.
1: Oh. So you were late because you went to Amos's wedding?
2: Yeah, the invitation said formal, white tie only. Believe me, when I got there, I sure was embarrassed.
1: Embarrassed?
2: Yeah, everybody else was wearing suits.
1: Oh. Ah, so good old Amos finally got married.
2: Yeah, he eloped with the girl from the third floor of his apartment house.
1: Oh, that sounds exciting.
2: He was supposed to elope with the girl from the fourth floor, but the ladder didn't reach.
0: Well, Dean Martin and Jerry Lee Lewis are doing a whole lot of talking and no singing. So what I shall do is I will still take you back in time and get some beautiful memories in the house with the same voice, the same artist, but this time it's a song.

21 minutes past 10, and we have one of our listeners waiting to talk to us. In fact, many are waiting now, so I'll try to do a couple of back-to-back calls. But hello? Hello? Hello? Well, it looks like I've lost this particular listener who was waiting to talk to us. Hello? Okay, I'm going to call the listener back again while you enjoy some music coming up for us. Time to get your partner.

Well, I'm hoping the phone does not do any cha-cha-chas with me right now. Let me try to get our listener on air. Hello? Hello? Okay, looks like it is doing something like that. But nonetheless, I will still find my ways to get the listeners on air. Somehow, we have not just one, we have two lines that are working here. So stay tuned.

0: Well, while we seem to be having some sort of an issue with one problem, no issues, I can still try and get our listeners on air. So if you see me calling from a number 222-4457, do answer that one. The other line seems to be giving some sort of an issue. And here we have yet another listener waiting to talk to us. Hello?
1: Hello, Elma Bhai.
0: Xavier, Sagbaka, how are you, Xavier?
1: Good, what about you?
0: I'm very well, Xavier. I'm good. And so Suman, how was the week? Okay. And as you said, you know, the Spain won. You were praying for that, right? Tumaktalo, you need.
1: Basically.
0: So, yes, Xavier. So, Xavier, there's a simple question I'm asking today. Is any memory that you can share with your grandparents, tujha shapai shamai garamai garapai rangi tujhe kide ugda sa satuka, any sweet memory that you can share with us? Is there anything?
1: Ah, kaniyo sangtali Japan na le bari story sangon kide ni roi tali.
0: Okay.
1: Baji ka baji kor gaunti baji. Shiroyo.
0: Okay.
1: Okay. Okay. Okay. Okay. Okay. Okay. Okay. Okay. Okay. Okay. Okay. Okay. Okay. Okay. Okay. Okay. Okay. Okay. Okay. Okay. Okay. Okay. Okay. Okay. Okay. Okay. Okay. Okay. Okay. Okay. Okay. Okay. Okay. Okay. Okay. Okay. Okay. Okay. Okay. Okay. Okay. Okay. Okay. Okay. Okay. Okay. Okay. Okay. Okay. Okay. Okay. Okay. Okay. Okay. Okay. Okay. Okay. Okay. Okay. Okay. Okay. Okay. Okay. Okay. Okay. Okay. Okay. Okay. Okay. Okay. Okay. Okay. Okay. Okay. Okay. Okay. Okay. Okay. Okay. Okay. Okay. Okay. Okay. Okay. Okay. Okay. Okay. Okay. Okay. Okay. Okay. Okay. Okay. Okay. Okay

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1: 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Vazida Dumka Zevi, I'll do that right away, right away. And who would you like to dedicate that to? Konang Beto Yami?
0: My friend had called him John from Bomurfa, Alex Gonzalez from Diwar.
1: Sogle drummer ki musgu?
0: Sogle musmus and drummer to yes, ogle drummer.
1: Okay, okay, okay. Okay, Zevi, I'll do that for you. Yeah, thank you. Yeah, thanks, thanks. Bye bye. And that was, of course, Xavier the Moira for us, who, with a lot of love, we also call Paklo, entertaining us, of course, the very first listener on the airwaves to tell us about his favorite memory with his grandma. And I cannot play that song, Shapai Shabai, that one that he asked for. I think it's called Ponne all there, if I'm not mistaken. But what I will do is another one of Xavier's favorite song, and for everyone else who may be having a little bit of rum and Coca-Cola at this time, do enjoy the Andrew Sisters.

That's the kind of bond we've shared with our grandparents. Even now, Nana Muscuri, a song that has been requested so many times on the airwaves and still trying to get yet another listener on air. Let me see if I can get this one. Hello? Hello? Well, looks like we're having a bit of an issue today. With either the landline or maybe it's the console. I'm not very sure. But what I will do in the meantime is I will play you another song. I think that was Celine waiting to talk to all of us on air. And Celine, if you can hear me, let me know after this. So we try to be all rounders over here. So I'm also trying to figure out the console, not the console, actually the phone console rather. And we've got our sound engineer, technical team all working hard right behind me. But in the meantime, I'm going to play you and entertain you with some great music before I get Celine on air right after this next track.

0: Well, I've got about 20 more minutes before we link up with Delhi for the news in English and still trying to get some listeners on air. Hello? Hello?
1: Hello, Melma. Good evening.
0: Yes, Celine. Good evening, Celine. How are you?
1: Can you hear me?
0: Yes, very well. I can hear you. How about you? I hope you can hear me well.
1: Okay.
0: I hope you can hear me well.
1: Yeah, I can. I don't know if you can hear me that.
0: Pretty clear, Celine. So tell me, Celine, any favorite memory with your grandparents, grandfather, grandmother?
1: Grandma, I tell you about my childhood days.
0: Okay.
1: Mama used to take us every summer to a place called Podano.
0: Okay.
1: It's called a poor man's England, okay?
0: Okay.
1: Where all Anglo-Indian families are there.
0: Where is this?
1: We used to go Podano.
0: Okay. Okay.
1: After Coimbatore.
0: Okay. Okay.
1: And we used to go every summer.
0: Mm-hmm.
1: And the minute I used to reach there, to say, Grandma, I want Varkis.
0: Okay.
1: Now, Varkis is a special type of biscuit found in that place.
0: Okay.
1: And it just melts in the mouth.
0: Okay. Okay.
1: So I would tell Grandma, I want that. Hardly enter my grandma's house, I would ask her.
0: Okay.
1: So she would call me my Varkis.

0: girl is come to Portugal.
1: Okay, great.
0: She was a good singer also, you know. All the old songs she used to sing. It's because of her I have to develop singing a bit.
1: Okay, great, great.
0: My mom's mama. She's Wilhelmina, her name. She's a Dutch lady, yeah?
1: Nice, nice.
0: Saw her picture just front of showcase mom and mama.
1: The line is breaking a bit, Celine. So maybe we could jump on to the song if you could tell us what song I can
0: I
1: do for you.
0: I dedicate the song to both of them.
1: Mm-hmm.
0: Papa don't preach to both my grandparents.
1: Okay, anyone else?
0: Thing above. My Judah boy, my daughter, and rest of them. And not forgetting you, my girl.
1: Thank you so much, Celine. Thank you so much. I'm going to do the song for all of you, okay? Thank you.
0: Okay, Papa don't preach.
1: I will
0: you
1: do that.
0: Too.
1: Thank you. Good night.
0: Thank you, Wilma. Good night.
1: Bit of Madonna here doing Papa Don't Preach. What an amazing song that is. And hoping that you enjoy Celine's choice of music. Yeah.

0: Like in life, as well as in professions, there's always one winner, they say. And I don't know whether the others are losers if you consider it being so. And if you are a family person, then of course your family, your wife, your children, they obviously are your winners, your little joy that you come back home to. 10:57 and 11 seconds down. And trying to get yet another caller on air. Been kind of a difficult journey tonight, but as far as the phone lines are concerned, but we are trying our best here. Hello? Hello?
1: Hello?
0: Can you hear me, Sharmila?
1: Yes, I can, Verma.
0: Yes, great, Sharmila. So you've been one under my little experiment. I wanted to check whether the phone console finally works smoothly or not. So tell me, how have you been? How was your week? And anything that you would share with us about your experience?

0: experience with any of your grandparents, grandma, granddad, anybody?
1: I had a good week.
0: You had a good week, okay?
1: Yes, I have some wonderful memories of my maternal grandmother.
0: Okay.
1: During vacations, we've always packed up my brother and myself to go and stay with our grandmother down in Bade and Salvador do Mundo.
0: Okay.
1: She was a headstrong lady, and she believed that Portuguese was the language.
0: Oh God,
1: And we
0: okay.
1: were forced to converse with her only in Portuguese,
0: Oh.
1: and that's how we landed learning Portuguese and learning to speak, communicate, and even read to some extent.
0: Okay.
1: A very pious lady, early morning rosary at 5:30, whether you like it or not.
0: Oh God, okay.
1: And but made lots of nice sweets, especially. I have lots of lovely memories of her baking that bibinca on the fire with those coconut shells, making perad, the batik. Whatever we
0: Okay.
1: like, yes. She pampered us also, but she was strict also. Yes,
0: Okay,
1: I
0: okay.
1: have some good memories.
0: Okay, Sharmila. Okay. And any song that we could do, Sharmila, for your grandma or anyone else that you would like to dedicate to?
1: Anything, whatever you would like better.
0: Oh, whatever I like. Okay, I definitely like lots of songs, so I'll do one for you, Sharmila, and for your grandma too. Okay?
1: Thank you, Velma. God
0: Thank
1: bless
0: you. Thank
1: you.
0: you for talking to us. Good night.
1: Bye. Good night.
2: Now, I guess the
1: God bless.
2: thing that I remember most about Grandma was her pretty blue eyes and her trembling hands as she served the best baked apple pie I'd ever ate. And it always amazed me how, till the age of 75 years, she personally raised her own black-eyed peas and her own turnip greens that the old corner market just couldn't match. But one day, the old summer sun just got too much for her, and she fell and broke her hip. And after that, she seemed to slow down for a while, but bless her heart, she lived to be 93. And it was like she'd lived to see 1,000 years of progress, from the horseless carriage through 2 world wars and the first man walk on the moon. But the times in which she lived was not what mattered. It was how she lived it, and that made it all worthwhile.

Just think about the times that she lived through. And to think about the changing world she saw. Now somehow she reared a decent family out of poverty. And for 70 years she loved the same old grandpa. To me, her passing brought a closing chapter to a way of life that I love within my heart. I just mean to say I think we owe her something special.

We're just 3 minutes left on this edition. Well, there are a whole lot of messages that poured in today. Like Julie Silvera texted me, Sylvester Rodriguez, Gerald

Aria, who texted, and I have so many calls from him, and Glenita, who sent us a message, Benny Colasso, who sent us a message, so many who have really texted us and sent us lots and lots of messages. Well, I will try to maybe read some of them on the next program, though the next one is also specially dedicated to something very going that I'm sure you'll enjoy. In the meantime, if anybody's driving around with either alone or with someone you love, maybe you could enjoy the next track that I have here for us. Kind of a perspective of a guy who's watching a woman really going down the tubes, and he's really trying to tell her maybe you should try to get a hard look at what's going on in your life. And that's why he keeps singing in the song again and again, "Who's gonna drive you home?" That is, of course, if you know to drive. That's the next track that I have for all of us coming up. This one, of course, done by The Cars, of kind of slow, but yeah, "Who's gonna drive you home if you don't?" At 11:05, we'll link up with Delhi for the news in English.

0: आकाशवाणी, द न्यूज रेड बाय अमृत भूषण। Union Education Minister Dharmendra Pradhan has resigned today and tendered his resignation to Prime Minister Narendra Modi. In a social media post, Mr. Pradhan said that he was pained by the prevailing situation following students' protest during the past 10 days, saying that it is not a matter of prestige for him. He said he had taken into account the situation at Jantar Mantar in New Delhi, as well as the situation across the country. Mr. Pradhan also expressed his gratitude to the Prime Minister for his guidance, trust and constant support. He said that service to the nation is the highest priority of his life and he will remain forever dedicated to it. Mr. Pradhan said from day one he took full responsibility and never turned away from the situation. He said the NEET UG results declared on July 16 were satisfactory, with many meritorious students from underprivileged backgrounds achieving success. He said, however, even during this time, individuals holding responsible positions attempted to create obstacles and misled students, calling it an act that caused him deep anguish. Union Minister Prahlad Joshi will be the new Education Minister following the resignation of Dharmendra Pradhan. Mr. Joshi has been assigned the charge of the Ministry of Education in addition to his existing portfolio. Mr. Joshi is currently serving as the Minister of Consumer Affairs, Food and Public Distribution and New and Renewable Energy. President Draupadi Murmu has accepted the resignation of Dharmendra Pradhan from the Union Council of Ministers with immediate effect. The CJP has withdrawn its protest after the government agreed to its demands. Union ministers JP Nadda and Dr. Jitendra Singh today held the third round of discussion with the CJP delegation, focusing on its demands for reforms in the examination system and measures to prevent paper leaks. Later, in a joint press conference with the CJP delegation in New Delhi, Mr. Nadda said that during the meeting, the government agreed to the demands of CJP that no action should be taken against the protesters and no FIRs should be filed against them.
1: तो वो FIR की कॉपी भी इनको हम देंगे और उसको विड्रॉ करने की बात कोई भी एक्शन नहीं होगा जो प्रोटेस्टर्स के साथ प्रोटेस्ट के दौरान हुआ है जो ऑर्गेनाइजर्स हैं और प्रोटेस्टर्स हैं उनका इस केस इस एक्टिविटी के लिए कोई भी उन पर आगे केस नहीं होगा इस बात को हम लोगों ने माना है कंपनसेशन अकॉर्डिंग टू द रूल्स एंड रेगुलेशंस व्हाटएवर मैक्सिमम विल बी पॉसिबल दैट विल बी

On the five-point charter given by the CJP for reforms in examinations, Mr. Nadda said that the government will deeply think about the charter and will do whatever is possible after holding deliberations with the CJP. CJP's chief spokesperson, Saurav Das, announced to withdraw the agitation in good faith, expressing hope that the agreed-upon terms will be executed within the agreed-upon timelines. Prime Minister Narendra Modi will share his thoughts with the people of the country and abroad in the Mann Ki Baat program on Akashvani tomorrow at 11 a.m. It will be the 136th episode of the monthly radio program. The program will be broadcast across the entire Akashvani and Doordarshan network, the AIR News website and the News on AIR mobile app. It will also be live streamed on the YouTube channels of AIR News, DD News, the PMO and the Ministry of Information and Broadcasting. Akashvani will broadcast the program in regional languages immediately after the Hindi broadcast. President Draupadi Murmu has concluded her state visit to Romania and departed for New Delhi this afternoon. Romania was the final leg of the president's three-nation state visit, which also included Moldova and North Macedonia. On the final leg of her visit to Romania, the president held wide-ranging discussions with her Romanian counterpart, President Nicușor Dan, aimed at strengthening bilateral cooperation across trade, investment, defense, digital technology, education, renewable energy and culture. She noted that cooperation between India and Romania has expanded across a wide range of sectors. President Murmu also met Romania's Prime Minister and parliamentary leaders, addressed the India-Romania Business Forum and interacted with members of the Indian community. In men's cricket, India defeated host Zimbabwe by 90 runs in the second T20 international of the three-match series in Harare. With this win, the men in blue have registered an unassailable 2-0 lead in the series. This also marks the first series win under the captaincy of new T20 skipper Shreyas Iyer. And that is the end of this news bulletin.

listeners. This is 105.4 megahertz FM Rainbow. I shall do a couple of things on this edition. I've got about 50 minutes to try out all my tricks and antics and everything. So one of them is I will try to quickly read up and finish all those loads of messages that poured in on our mobile on the previous show. I won't be able to play the songs that you've asked for, but I may just give a shout out to all of you who have just texted me earlier on, and some even who tried to call me non-stop. But besides that, I will play you songs that I have selected. At the same time, I will try to take you somewhere back in time, try to share with you something interesting about Goa, something that you may also like at this time of the night to start off.

The voice of Billy Joel and a song that was requested by Olivia, she says, for her husband. In fact, don't worry, Olivia. Every song on this show you can dedicate to your husband, because such is the choice of music that I have picked up for all of us tuning in at this time of the night. Also goes out to Lewis, who texted earlier on, and to Anthony Fernandez, who asked for a track from Marna Siolim, and to everyone else who was a part of the show earlier on and sent me loads and loads of long, real long messages. A bit of Michael Bolton now for everybody tuned in. If you're missing someone you love, be it a lover, a spouse, or a family member, you can dedicate this next song.

With 21 minutes down on this show, and with so many of our listeners reminding me of their mothers or their grandparents' favorite recipes on the previous show, I just can't stop thinking about food, especially at this time. Yep, I have a very late dinner, at least on a Saturday night, because if I come on a nice full tummy, I feel a little dozy here. So I've been thinking about food, and I thought food is on my mind, and food is what I'll tell all my listeners about. Of course, in a few minutes from now, I'm working here till 12 and 12:05. After the news in Hindi, we bid adieu to you, only to start off at 5:53 a.m. And some of us, or rather many of us, have our Sunday obligations. And there are many traditions that we inherit. There are many various old rituals that we inherit. And some of them we never question, but we just do it. We see our parents, grandparents,

all doing the same thing, and we continue doing so. And so every Sunday morning after Mass ends, or even the temple bells fall silent, there is a sort of a movement from all the faithful, the lay faithful, people all across Goa. Nobody has to tell you about it, nobody has to organize it, but everyone just knows about it. Every car goes in that direction, every scooter turns in that direction, families just disappear, and if there are visitors down in Goa, they wonder where the crowds are going. Only the old Goans already know where exactly they are going. Where do they go? I'm gonna tell you right after this song. This one is done by Bobby Daring.

know, something that we always want more of, especially on a Sunday after our services and after all our prayers. And as I mentioned, nobody knows who really started this little tradition of turning cars and scooters only in that one direction after the Sunday service is over. But maybe the older generation, they may know who started this little tradition of running in to have, guess what? The patal bhaji. Yes, that is on my mind right now. No, after services, nobody runs to beaches or to malls or to maybe sometimes a fish market or to buy veggies or the groceries. But first comes the patal bhaji and a little pav. And no one knows when did the bhaji pav really become famous. Nobody knows who exactly are the cooks, but many say that some of the older generation, the old cooks of Goa, were initially feeding the laborers. They were feeding the toddy tappers and the market folk with the puri and a thin bhaji cooked over a wood fire very, very early in the morning, somewhere at dawn. No recipes, no signboards, and it was only something that hands would just cook. In Konkani, we say hatarayala. And then at some point, somewhere in Goa, could be Kurthori or could be Kurchore, we don't know, or could be Margao or Aldona. At some point in some kitchen, there was a fresh pav that the village poder got, and someone tried to dip and have it with the patal bhaji. And that

became an addiction in Goa. Not that this is recorded, not that this is a marked event, but yet it is a great addiction which still is carried on for every Goan. Every Goan loves to have a little patal bhaji after a Sunday service. Maybe it's the warmth of the spices or the sweetness of onions. Everyone just has a little bhaji and says maybe ek pao makazai and then another pao and another pao. And that is what I will talk about, a little bit of patal bhaji, which when you have, people discuss how the week went by, some friends discuss maybe law and order, politics, whatever it is. But that is how a Sunday starts here in Goa. And perhaps, I'm guessing, that is why when all the NRIs return here, all the Goans who are abroad return here from either any of the places in the world, they sometimes don't ask for the beaches, but they say, maybe let's go to have a little patal bhaji. That's how things work over here. And itchy twitchy feeling is maybe some may feel as you listen to this next song, an old one that I stumbled upon. I'm hoping you like it.

With 29 minutes left on this edition, I am also trying to juggle around with some great songs. And I am going back into time in the 50s. In fact, the year is 1953, where we got this lovely song that was given to us by Hank Williams, who was also a great foodie, by the way. If you read books that are matters and articles that are written about Hank Williams, do read up sometime. It's really, really interesting. His entire life is so interesting, into great food, into women, in divorcing his wife. He then had another second one, and the next one also really recorded great duets together, and then he went on to a third one too. And when he described his first wife, he described that as a cheating heart to country singer Billie Jean Jones. And Billie Jean, of course, was the second wife who inspired him to write this song. So do enjoy the track here. This one is called Your Cheating Heart, but I picked up a female version of the song done by Skeeter Davis.

Well, I'm not very sure whether any cheating is concerned as far as spices and ingredients are used to prepare some great food. In fact, to prepare great patal bhaji, which has been our favorite down through the years. And somehow every cook tries to guard the recipe of how they prepare their version of a patal bhaji as if it's like some family treasure, and which is why if you try a patal bhaji at different places and the one you make at home, no two versions ever taste alike. And that's why it's called something, it's very special. And while the recipe was not written down by some Portuguese scribes or something, some of the ingredients were heavily documented. Ironically, the Portuguese introduced the exact items that define the modern Goan patal bhaji. That's the potato, where the original Goan bhajis rely on native tubers like yam, taro, alsane. Portuguese shipping logs and agricultural texts document the introduction of the potato from South America to Goan soil. And over generations, some Goans have adopted this colonial root vegetable to create the batata bhaji, which is a little runny potato curry. And then we have the green white peas, that's the watana. And we have another classic variation that is made with some dried white peas and the use of dried legumes, which was documented in local village comunidades. The records rather have this as a crucial staple ration store for the harsh monsoon months when fresh produce was scarce. That's about the patal bhaji. We also have the asane tonak that I can talk about. I can talk about the poder and the bakers and the pau on and on all night. But for everyone who likes to mix and match their ingredients, whether you have your patal bhaji after a Sunday mass, whether you have it with a puri and you have it with some bread, if you like to do mix and match, maybe you would also like this next song. It's a mix and match sort of a title here that I liked. Your husband, my wife. Skeeter Davis again.

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I've moved over to a male artist right now. I am sure you'll enjoy this number. He's called Frank Sinatra.

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Don't close your eyes. I have just 16 more minutes before I say adios to all of you.

midnight. If you are still awake, then I'm really happy if you are. And if you are with me, like I have Rowena Mascarenhas from the United States. Yeah, Rowena Mascarenhas at Goan, who is in the United States. She's really doing well. She's been awarded as a businesswoman too. And Rowena always tunes into my shows. And the last Saturday when I mentioned, I don't know who's awake and who's listening to the show so late at night. So Rowena did text me a little later on and once again reminded me this morning, remember many of us are tuned in from the United States and we do listen to your programs quite regularly. Thank you so much for that, Rowena. If you're done with your shopping and all, I'm guessing you are back with the app on right now. We have the News on Air app if you would like to tune in to us from any corner of the world. And I've been talking about the Goan Patal Bhaji for the last couple of minutes because that is what is on my mind. That is what I have after my Sunday services. And this is somewhere around, I mean, someone can cross-check this for me. And because this is information I've got through word of mouth, that around the years 1959 till 1964, the rates of the Patal Bhaji were unchanged for about 5 years. So a Patal Bhaji cost about 1 anna, Suki Bhaji 2 annas, Mixed Bhaji 2 annas, the Undo was 1 anna, a cup of tea was 1 anna, and a pair of batata vada was about 2 annas, and a dosa was 4 annas. What is 1 anna? An anna is just 1/16th of a rupee. So we can't even dream about that now. But those were the golden days where most of the customers would walk about to that famous cafe on the quiet roads of even Margaon, which many others say that the quiet roads of Margaon had about 12 cars till 1961. Can someone confirm that for me? Only 12 cars till the year 1961. Surprising. Yep, quite surprising. Great song coming up for all of us. The time is 11:50 and I'm going to make the best use of you and me time together till midnight.

With 3 minutes left on this edition of our archives, time to join your hands and say your prayers before you can really go to bed. Bendecimos o tu nome.